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1: 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We're talking Morongo Resort Casino for the invite-only cola game night. Yeah, we're going to have a DJ, free food, giving away cash all night. Somebody's going to be walking away with $1,000 just for showing up. Yeah, it's going to be on one of the top floors of Morongo called the Drum Room. Can't buy your way in. Only way in is to win. 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
0: The Inland Empire's classic hit.

I know there's a lot going on this hour, but remember, we also have your chance to win a 4-pack of one-day, one-park tickets to the Disneyland Resort. Plus, that annual pass, the highest level tier annual pass at Disneyland, your chance at that too, coming up. Hang on. Let's

0: What up, D from Upland?
1: This is the first time I get to talk to you. I'm so excited.
0: And on top of that, you're winning your way to Cola Game Night.
1: Oh my God, I'm so excited. Thank you. I've been trying.
0: I'm really looking forward to this one, D.
1: Oh, and I get to meet you too, finally.
0: I know, how cool. I get to meet you too. And by the way, I'm giving away passes to this thing all week long in the 5 o'clock hour. Just FYI for everyone else listening, right here on Cola.

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1: All right, not only do I have a 4-pack of one-day, one-park tickets to the Disneyland Resort for Caller 10 right now, you're also going to get entered to win a pair of Magic Key Inspire passes. What is that? I'll tell you what that is. That is Disneyland's highest tier annual pass with the least amount of restrictions.

0: It is like the annual pass top of the food chain, worth almost $1,900 each. And yes, you could win a pair of them. Hop on to colafm.com right now. Enter the keyword spooky. 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

B-52s and Devo are going to be in concert together Halloween night. If you want to go, there's two options. 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

the Toyota Arena. 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

First chance to win a four-pack to the Disneyland Resort. 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Happy Monday evening to you. It's Freddie Rivera. 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

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And September is Pediatric Cancer Awareness Month. When you purchase a gold ribbon cookie from Corky's for the month of September, you're helping to raise funds for Loma Linda University Children's Hospital, supporting children and families facing pediatric cancer. So buy some of those cookies. And win that gift card tomorrow morning at 7:20 with Jesse Duran during the Nearly Impossible Question. Now we continue 60 minutes commercial free in Whitney, Houston,

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Rolling 60 minutes, commercial-free Colobo baseball. The playoffs begin tomorrow. Dodgers looking good. They will play the winner of the Braves-Phillies series.

0: Coming up next, Cola celebrates one of the greatest decades in music. The 80s at 8 are next on Cola.
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1: 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Kevin Machado. And time now for a Lost and Found Hit tonight, suggested by Joe in Upland. This is from 1984 off their sports album. Became another top 10 hit for Huey Lewis and the News. And If This Is It on the 80s at 8.

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Well, that's it for me, Kevin Machado. Tomorrow morning at 5, it's Jesse Duran, Melissa Chavez, and producer Lauren. They'll have tons of classics, plenty of prizes, and as always, a lot of fun right here on Cola.

0: The Inland Empire's top workplaces all have one thing in common. 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
1: I pledge allegiance to the flag of the United States of America and to the republic for which it stands, one nation, under God, indivisible, with liberty and justice for all.

0: please. In exactly 15 seconds, we'll be on the air.
1: Oh, yeah?
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6: Hey, good morning, 504. Happy Taco Tuesday. Happy National Coffee Day today.
7: Yay,
6: good morning, Melissa.
1: Good yes. morning. I want tacos more than coffee.
6: Just not tacos and coffee, because
1: no,
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7: You can have an abuelita chocolate.
6: You well, first, Lauren. Good. You first. Hey, good morning. We got a great show lined up for you on this National Coffee Day today, including your tickets for Halloween time. Disneyland Resort making it happen through October 31st. We have your first chance coming up around 8:10, then 12:42, 20, 5:45 throughout the day. Your four pack. Plus, when you win, you'll be a finalist. 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When you win the 4 1-day, one park tickets for Disneyland Resort, you're a finalist for the Magic Key Inspire passes that were given away this
7: That's
6: coming
7: cool.
6: Monday. Just incredible.
1: Huge.
6: Yeah. All year long, you'll be able to enjoy Disneyland, not just Halloween time. We're trying to make that happen for you, so keep that radio right here on Cola.
1: We also want to hook you up with an awesome meal from Corky's Homestyle Kitchen and Bakery. We've got a $50 gift card for you coming up with the Nearly Impossible Question starting at 7:20.
6: Also, we're going to take you back in time on this Tuesday like we always do with a hot tub time machine. Be ready to guess the year for your tickets to Trans-Siberian Orchestra coming back to Toyota Arena this
1: Yay.
6: Year. And that's going to be happening December 5th. Your tickets on the way around 8:20 right here on Cola 99.9. Also on the way, celebrating your ridiculously difficult coffee orders this morning on National Coffee Day. And up next, when is it too soon to put up your Halloween decorations in the yard? Talking about it after Paula on Cola.

0: Cola 99.9, Jesse Duran in the morning. Is it too soon to be putting up your Halloween decorations outside?
1: No.
0: Tonight, you say no. Tonight is the night for Veronica and I. Allegedly, we're going to put up our big outdoor decorations. We already put up the indoor ones just after Labor Day.
1: I was going to say, I feel like you did that a month ago or so.
0: Yeah, well, Veronica.
1: But you wait till outside, for outside till later.
2: It's been so hot, though.
0: Yeah, that too.
2: It's kind of hard.
1: I see them all over my neighborhood. I mean, Ava and I even avoid a certain street on our walk because it freaks us out at night because they've got all the life-size figures. Yeah.
0: Yeah, well, you live in a neighborhood where they love you some Halloween. We don't have a single neighbor yet that has Halloween
2: decorations. I live in an apartment. I only see like streams of light color, like the Halloween colors,
1: and that's it. But in the apartments, do they ever do it?
2: Yeah, they do sometimes, but like I don't see much right now.
1: Yeah.
0: Well, according to a new poll from One Poll, less than 20% of Americans say Halloween decorations are okay in September outside.
1: Mm-hmm.
0: Most of us are like, wait till October. The majority of people say wait till October.
1: You know, I think you should be able to do it in September because if you do it in October, you go through all that effort for what? Then a month later, you have to take them down.
0: I agree.
1: I want them up for a little bit if I'm going to put the effort into getting them up.
0: Let's just do Halloween all fall and then Christmas all winter.
1: Yes.
0: Just
1: 100%.
2: I mean, okay. That makes sense, right?
0: All right. Well,
1: I'm on board with that.
0: Tonight is our night to put up the Halloween decorations outside. We'll let you know how it goes. Coming up on Cola 99.9. 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

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If you've never been, Cola 99.9 wants to make that happen for you. We've got your four-pack one-day, one-park tickets starting with us this morning around 8:10. Keep it in.

your pet got their name, how you came up with their name. And we got a call that we didn't get a chance to play yesterday. You got to hear this cat's name coming up next on Cola.

0: with Jesse Duran. And in case you missed it yesterday, in honor of Odin, Brad Pitt's dog in the new movie Heart of the Beast, we were asking about the creative way your pet got their name, and Tracy and Rialto had quite the story.
1: Okay, well, my roommate had a cat, and she had 7 kittens. And so my cat that I kept was the very last one. But when she was born, you know, I watched it, and she was just like this massive, like, ugly color.
0: Okay.
1: You know, like black, tan, whatever. And so I named her Fugly because she was, you know.
2: Oh, poor baby.
1: So, but now I call her Fugbug, so.
2: Oh, okay. That's a little better.
1: It, you know. Yeah, so I call her Fugbug. But, you know, it's like I taught her, she climbs up my leg all the way to my shoulder still. So, yeah.
0: Fugly.
1: She's my love.
2: Fugbug.
1: Yep, Fugly.
0: All right.
1: Yep, Fugbug. Yeah, whichever one.
0: All right. Hey, coming up.
3: She couldn't understand what that meant. Come here, Fugly.
0: On the way, we want to hear about your completely over-the-top, high-maintenance coffee order. 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

0: care about this. 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
5: 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Myself included. I've got a little high maintenance in me when it comes to my coffee.
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5: 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And you got to hear Crystals right after Dexy's Midnight Runners.

0: National Coffee Day today. 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It's Jesse Duran, Melissa, and Lauren. Could just smell that cappuccino foaming. I'm excited. Love me some coffee. This morning in celebration, we want to hear about your completely over-the-top, high-maintenance coffee order. If you're willing to confess, we'd love to put you on the radio. 949-638-COLA. For instance, COLA listener Crystal recently gave me her crazy coffee order.
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0: You have to read that off. It's so long.
2: I would forget.
3: I think I'd just hand that over to the barista so they could read it.
2: Here you go.
0: She doesn't even know it off the top of her head. 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So I always tell them that. 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I'm a one pump guy.
3: Just one, okay.
0: Vanilla, I just want one pump vanilla, or I just want one pump of caramel. Because they'll put in like four and everything's
3: too
0: sweet.
3: That's funny because when we order coffee for you, when we go, we never do just one pump. 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
0: Well.
3: We just do the regular
0: You
3: order.
0: Do the Golden Eagle at Dutch Brothers, whatever they do.
3: That's full of all kinds
0: of already
3: stuff.
0: Know that that's just like straight up diabetes in my
3: Sugar
0: system.
3: Overload, yeah.
0: Anyway.
3: Tastes good though.
0: It's delicious. We would love to hear about your completely over-the-top high-maintenance coffee order. 949-638-COLA. 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
7: An accident in Ontario on the 15 South at 4th. It's blocking part of the number one lane. In Riverside, a wreck as well. It's on the 60 West at Market in the carpool lane. And in Colton on the 215 North at the 10, a large box in the slow lane causing drivers to swerve. Watch out for that. With your Cola Fast Traffic, I'm Melissa Chavez.
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0: It's all about those espresso shots this morning on National Coffee Day. Cola 99.9 with Jesse Duran. We want to hear about your high-maintenance coffee order. And we have Bree on the line, who is a barista. Bree, good morning.
1: Hey, good morning, guys. Yes, my name is Bree, and I work at a local coffee shop.
0: So I'm sure you've got some crazy, over-the-top, high-maintenance coffee orders.
1: So we'll get, like, I want a six-shot decaf Americano.
0: Cafe Americano is already like crazy amounts of caffeine, and you're doing six shots and a drink?
1: Yes. Sometimes people want eight shots too. Like,
0: wow.
1: And also there's like, people will order our cold brew and they'll add like two extra shots. People need to fuel their day, so they'll do it in whatever way they can.
0: That's why there's so much road rage out there.
2: My heart would be ready to come out of my chest.
3: I know. There should be a disclaimer.
2: So hard. Yeah.
1: I know. Yes. And we're always ready with, how much, caffeine is in one or, but yeah, like sometimes. The most unique is adding as many shots as we can to a drink. So that's pretty awesome.
0: Well, good luck with all of that, and happy National Coffee Day to you, Bree.
1: Yeah, happy National Coffee Day. Thank you, guys.
0: And if you've got a completely over-the-top, high-maintenance coffee order, we want to hear yours. 949-638-COLA. 949-638-5652. 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

0: Let's give it up for coffee. Coffee has saved many lives, keeping us caffeinated on those roads. Cola 99.9, Jesse Duran with you on National Coffee Day. We would love to hear about your completely over-the-top, high-maintenance coffee order. Stephanie on the line, do you have a high-maintenance coffee order?
1: Well, my husband thinks so, but I think it's pretty normal. But
2: let's hear it.
3: Yeah.
1: So at Starbucks, I always get a grande iced coffee with 2 pumps vanilla, 2 pumps white mocha, with a splash of heavy cream, with extra caramel drizzle in a venti cup with extra ice.
2: Yeah, that's extra.
0: It sounds
1: maybe
0: delicious, though. I would love
1: it
0: for you to...
1: It really is.
0: Can you text me that order? Because I'm going to try that today.
3: Yeah, you can DM
0: coffee.
3: Us.
1: It's really not that bad. I certainly will.
2: It's okay. You're allowed to be extra. That's not a bad thing.
1: Right?
0: Now,
1: I work 10-hour days. I need that little...
3: Oh,
1: extra.
3: Then you deserve it.
0: You're up early like us. You need that caffeine. Our whole show is brought to you by coffee. Lots and lots of coffee.
2: What do you do for a living? Are you a nurse or something?
1: No, actually, I am a project coordinator at the happiest place on earth.
2: Oh, ooh, fun.
0: You have a great job. And we are giving away Disneyland all this week on Cola 99.9. But you're like, I'm there every day. I'm good.
1: Yes, I am.
0: All right. Well, thank you so much for sharing, Stephanie.
3: Yeah, thank you, Steph.
0: Have a great National Coffee Day and have a great day working at Disneyland.
1: Thank you. You guys too.
0: And we would love to hear about your completely over-the-top, high-maintenance coffee order, 949-638-COLA, 949-638-5652. And happy National Coffee Day.

0: So what is your high maintenance coffee order? 949-638-COLA. Because it's National Coffee Day today, we have Preston on the line. Do you have one?
1: My wife, not mine, but she likes me to go to Starbucks with her, and because I'm the driver, I have to. she has me order, it's a venti mocha frappuccino cookie crumble with oat milk, no foam, and a half a pump of, the mint syrup.
0: Mint syrup. So she likes a minty taste.
1: Just light, only a half a pump. I don't know how you judge a half a pump. But for me, it's like a cruel game of Simon Says, because I have to save this back.
0: Exactly. Thanks for the call, Preston. I can relate with that completely, because whenever I go through any kind of drive-thru with Veronica, she says it, because Veronica doesn't talk loud. She says it in the car, and then I have to parrot it back.
2: You echo it.
0: Yeah.
2: Okay.
0: And I don't always get it right.
2: See, I'll just have whoever's with me say theirs across me, so I don't have to remember everything for their order.
0: Trust me, I would love that.
3: Gabriel just gives up. He's like, you just do it. He doesn't remember.
0: Exactly. Hey, still time to get in your high-maintenance coffee order. 949-638-COLA, and happy National Coffee Day. 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
2: Yes!
0: Thousands of dollars in value right there. 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
9: Backed up to the 91 because of an earlier wreck in Riverside on the 60 West at Market. A crash involving a motorcycle in Corona. It's on the 91 West at McKinley, blocking the carpool and fast lanes. On the brakes from La Sierra because of that one. And an accident as well in San Bernardino on the 210 East at the 215. Multiple lanes blocked. With your Cola Fast Traffic, I'm Melissa Chavez.

impossible question. We're going to talk about all the great places there is to get a cup of joe across the Inland Empire, including Corky's. And if you're the first one to answer correctly, get that $50 gift card to Corky's

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1: Remembering Dennis, Mr. Belding Haskins. He was the voice of reason on Saved by the Bell all four seasons. And then again in the reboot, Saved by the Bell, the new class. Haskins passed away following a battle with Parkinson's. That's according to People magazine. He was 75 years old. I love that show. Probably saw every episode. And, you know, he was the one that always had the helpful anecdote at the end, kind of teaching the kids.
2: Didn't we all wish we had a teacher that was more like Mr. Belding or a principal that, you know, brought a lesson that was a life lesson and not just yelling at you?
1: Wasn't just reprimanding, but love the kids.
2: Yeah.
1: Rest in peace, Dennis Haskins. Imagine sitting down alone during your break at work and Tom Cruise comes over to make sure you're okay. That's what happened to a random woman in a video that's gone viral. It's up on our Cola Facebook page for you. You see Tom walk by, then he comes right back because it registers that this woman looks kind of sad. Cruise checked on her because he thought she was in distress. Turns out the woman was fine and simply doom scrolling. But she had her head down, looking at her phone. I think that's so cool that Cruise would extend that kindness, though. Didn't know her, didn't have any relation to her, but just saw someone that appeared to be in a low place and wanted to help out.
3: Or he was looking for good press.
1: Could be. I'm going to say he was just having a human moment.
2: I think he's genuinely a good guy for the most part. That's all reports. Anybody that's ever talked about Tom Cruise,
1: they say he's nice.
2: They say he's just the nicest guy. The
1: easiest
2: guy.
3: Besides that time where he was yelling at that guy behind the scenes.
1: That one time. I mean, hey, we all happen. I mean, it happens to all of us. You know, I thought it was pretty cool. And how crazy is this? A shark spotted swimming in a New Jersey neighborhood. You know, where the houses are. Nor'easter flooding brought 4 feet of water to parts of Surf City. The shark is said to be a dogfish. Its dorsal fin appeared above the water near a woman's driveway. I would have a heart attack if I saw this. I do think they should nickname the shark Snooki, though.
2: Yeah.
1: Because, you know,
2: Jersey Shore. You know, they have to deal with all the hurricanes in the East Coast, the nor'easters.
1: Oh, and Florida and the gators.
2: Now sharks swimming through your neighborhood?
1: No.
2: Come on.
1: No. Sounds like Sharknado coming to life.
2: People hate on California. It's still the best place to live. We don't have sharks swimming through, Central Avenue and Riverside. We're good.
1: That's your scoop. I'm Melissa Chavez.
2: Coming right back. It is National Coffee Day. We're going to have a very coffee Inland Empire friendly question. Could get you $50 to Corky's Homestyle Kitchen and Bakery if you're the first one to answer it.
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4: An accident in Corona on the 91 West at Lincoln. It's blocking part of the off-ramp. Also in Corona, a motorcycle crash on the 91 West at McKinley. This one blocking the carpool and fast lane. Sluggish from La Sierra. And a wreck in San Bernardino on the 210 East at the 215. That causing some slowing as well. Multiple lanes blocked. With your COLA Fast Traffic, I'm Melissa Chavez.
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0: Are you feeling me? 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Let's make a bet.
1: It's Jesse Duran's Nearly Impossible Question.
2: We're going to spot you a $50 gift card right now for Corky's Homestyle Kitchen and Bakery if you're the first to answer this morning's Nearly Impossible Question on this National Coffee Day. And according to a new report, there's an Inland Empire city that needs some love. It made the list for the 50 best coffee cities in America. What Inland Empire city is that? 949-638-COLA. It's based on things like the number of coffee shops, coffee popularity, coffee spending.
3: Okay.
2: Okay, Melissa, what do you think it is according to this new report? What Inland Empire city made the list of the 50 best coffee cities in America?
3: Oh, I feel like this could be so many different answers. We have a lot of good coffee shops in the IE, but going on numbers alone, I'm going to say Riverside because I think...
2: Because it's the biggest?
3: Yes.
2: That's.
3: I'm trying to throw some logic in there.
2: Can you name a single coffee shop for Riverside?
3: I mean, I know a mom and pop.
2: Yeah.
3: Or, no, because I usually get my coffee in Redlands, not going to lie. I'm just trying to get the right answer. I can name a million there. Here.
2: Lauren.
4: Yes.
2: What Inland Empire city made the list of the 50 best coffee cities
4: in
2: America?
4: Which brings me to the point Melissa's making. I'm always around Redlands. I don't know about Rancho. That's where I live. But I know Redlands has a lot of good coffee places like Slow Bloom, Roadrunner.
3: Still, hooray.
4: Hooray, yeah.
2: I still miss Jazz and Java.
3: Oh, I like that one too.
2: The old Train
3: Depot. Yeah.
2: Oh, that was the best.
3: Well, Lauren and I were doing a coffee tour for a while and
4: Remember?
3: Trying a different place like every week.
4: And Travis Barker went to which one?
3: Stell?
4: It was Stell
3: in Alabama. Yeah, he was there like a week after us.
4: I know what happened.
2: All right. Which Inland Empire city made the list of the 50 best coffee cities in America? It is National Coffee Day. 949-638-COLA. 949-638-5652. The lines are open. Good luck.
5: 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I love the enthusiasm, love the music, and I love all the games.
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1: It's Jesse Duran's Nearly Impossible Question.
2: And what Inland Empire city made the list of the 50 best coffee cities in America? National Coffee Day. 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Cola. 949-638-56.

0: Jesse Duran in the morning with my nearly impossible question. According to a new report, what Inland Empire City made the list of the 50 best coffee cities in America? Lonnie and Rialto, what do you think it is?
1: Man, I feel like I have to agree with Melissa Riverside.
0: Because it's the biggest? Now, do you drink a lot of coffee?
1: I do. I'm such like a coffee fan.
0: And do you ever go to the coffee shops in downtown Riverside?
1: Well, I go to downtown Riverside and different cities.
0: Well, congratulations. You got it right.
1: Yay, I haven't even tried Corky's. My dad's been trying to get me to go there, so now I'm going to go.
2: Oh, well, you're going to love it.
0: Yes, you are. $50 to Corky's Homestyle Kitchen and Bakery, but let's back up. According to Wallet Hub, yes, Riverside came in at number 42 in the best coffee cities in America. Let's shout out some of those downtown coffee shops. Coffee Goat downtown, Cafecito, Stray Dogs, Back to the Grind, all downtown Riverside coffee shops.
2: Oh, we got to do our tour.
3: I know.
0: But we got a $50 gift card for you for Corky's Homestyle Kitchen and Bakery.
1: Yay, I'm looking so forward to trying their food. I heard it's amazing.
0: Delicious and huge portions of Corky's. 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So a great thing to do. Get a cup of coffee and a cookie for cancer at Corky's Homestyle Kitchen and Bakery. 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

0: Cola 99.9, Jesse Duran in the morning. Does this guy have a legitimate beef? I kind of think he might. There's this social media viral post that's been going on. This guy at Five Guys, you know, the burger joint, he's an employee there. He claims a customer freaked out on him because the customer ordered, quote, a plain regular cheeseburger that later he came back complaining about because there was nothing on it. It was plain. It was just a burger with cheese on it.
1: You just said it right there. Yes. It is plain because he asked for plain.
0: And I know I worked fast food. That is the jargon, but not everybody knows the jargon of plain. I think you have to ask him and say, so you want nothing on it? Because that's one of those things where it's even happened to me. I was at Wendy's. I didn't say the word plain. But, you know, they have like a chicken sandwich and then a spicy chicken sandwich.
1: Yeah.
0: And they're like, do you want the spicy chicken? I'm like, no, I just want a regular chicken sandwich. I got the chicken sandwich home. It was just a piece of chicken on a bun.
1: I think that's a little different because you were going back to the original. You said regular, but plain. I mean,
0: but he said both words. He said plain and regular. So I think it could have been like him like, no, I don't want that. I just want a plain old regular cheeseburger. Because he said plain and regular together. So I can understand his confusion because he was probably asked and then said, no, I just want a plain regular cheeseburger.
1: I think if you don't want it plain.
0: I know, the word plain is the
1: problem.
0: Then
1: you would say, I want it without any extras. I want it as is, right?
0: Well.
1: Don't give me the extra stuff.
0: Again,
1: onions,
0: having
1: whatever.
0: Worked at Burger King back in the day.
1: Okay.
0: If someone really
1: expert.
0: Wanted a plain burger, I would always say, so you don't want anything on it, just to make sure. To avoid
1: well,
0: that
1: that's
0: drama.
1: Good that you were so conscientious, but I still think if someone says plain, it means plain.
2: Was this a Gen Zer that took the order?
0: Probably both heads. Just a word of warning. If you are going in to get a fast food burger, the word plain means that's not going to get anything on it. There will be no pickles, no mustard, nothing.
1: That's
0: it's
1: not
0: just
1: plain.
0: Going to be a burger and cheese if it's a plain cheeseburger. So be warned. And if you're getting a plain coffee, it's just going to be drip coffee.
1: Yeah.
0: There will not be any cream or sugar in it on
1: Doesn't
0: National
1: seem
0: Coffee
1: that hard
0: Day.
1: To understand.
0: Hey, coming up, we're going to get you into Disneyland Resort. Keep it right here around 8:10, a four-pack of one-day, one-park tickets. And when you win your tickets, you're going to be in the running for the Magic Key Inspire Passes. You've got to keep it here on Cola.
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1: In Chino, an accident on the 60 East at Mountain blocking the middle lane. Some slowing because of a wreck in Rialto. It's on the 210 East at Pepper. And a crash in Corona on the 91 West at Lincoln blocking part of the off-ramp. With your Cola Fast Traffic, I'm Melissa Chavez.
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1: Rod Stewart is gearing up to hit the road. Well, here we go one last time is what he wrote in an Instagram post yesterday, making this announcement.
2: Ladies and gentlemen, after much deliberation and sadness, I have to announce this year, next year, will be my last tour ever, ever, ever. I'm not retiring, but this will be the last rock and roll tour.
1: So not retiring from making music, but retiring from touring. Stewart's farewell tour comes after he called off the tour in August to undergo that coronary stent procedure. But one last chance to see him for fans who haven't, so that's good news.
3: He was at Toyota Arena a few years ago.
1: I was supposed to go to that, and then I got my dates mixed up, and I was going to be in Florida. So I actually gave the tickets away.
3: Now, we gave away a bunch of tickets, and we're outside the event. It was a lot of fun.
1: I need to see him. I haven't seen him yet.
4: My husband Gabriel saw him for his 40th last year in Vegas.
1: He's awesome. The farewell tour from Rod Stewart. Sabrina, the Teenage Witch, having its 30th anniversary reunion tour. This will be a 15-stop tour with, of course, Melissa Joan Hart. Kicks off Halloween night appropriately near Salem, Massachusetts. Creepy. Beth Broderick and Zelda, Caroline Ray and Hilda, they'll be part of it as well. Also, Nate Richard, who played Harvey, and Soleil Moon Frye, a.k.a. Roxy. I forgot that Punky Brewster was even on that show.
4: Yeah, she came in a little later during the season.
1: You're a diehard fan, though.
4: I am.
1: This is like right up here.
4: I think
1: alley.
4: Libby was her arch nemesis, though.
1: Yes,
4: Libby,
1: the dark-haired girl. Yes. The Sabrina reunion will feature behind-the-scenes stories, favorite moments, bloopers, too. The closest stops are Fresno and Sacramento, happening December 11th and 12th. And rest in peace, Dennis Haskins, a.k.a. Mr. Belding from Saved by the Bell. Haskins passed away after living quietly with Parkinson's for some time, according to People magazine. Belding, who was known for keeping Zach Morris, Mark Paul Gosselaar, in line, was 75 years old. Rest in peace, Mr. Belding. That's your Scoop. I'm Melissa Chavez.
0: The Cola ticket window is about to pay off.
3: 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And if you're my random winner, I'll be calling you in the next 10 minutes. 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
8: Backed up through Movell because of a wreck involving a semi. It's on the 60 West at Day. On the brakes from the 15 because of an accident on the 91 West at Surface Club in Corona. In Chino, a wreck as well. It's on the 60 East at Mountain, blocking the middle lane and slowing because of a wreck in Rialto on the 210 East at Pepper. With your Cola Fast Traffic, I'm Melissa Chavez.
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0: 99.9 with Jesse Duran in the morning on National Coffee Day. In case you missed it, we've been talking about those high maintenance coffee orders many people have. Ridiculously over the top, long, this extra. Many pumps, so extra. Stephanie, do you have a high maintenance coffee order?
1: Well, my husband thinks so, but I think it's pretty normal. But
2: let's hear it.
3: Yeah.
1: So at Starbucks, I always get a grande iced coffee with 2 pumps vanilla, 2 pumps white mocha, with a splash of heavy cream, with extra caramel drizzle in a venti cup with extra ice.
2: Yeah, that's extra.
0: It sounds maybe delicious, though. I would love
1: it
0: for you
1: really
0: to.
1: It really is.
0: Can you text me that order? Because I'm going to try that today.
3: Yeah, you
0: National
3: can DM
0: Coffee.
3: Us.
1: It's really not that bad. I certainly will. I work 10-hour days. I need that little extra.
3: Oh, then you deserve it.
0: You need that caffeine. Our whole show is brought to you by coffee. Lots and lots of coffee.
2: What do you do for a living? Are you a nurse or something?
1: No, actually, I am a project coordinator at the happiest place on earth.
2: Oh, fun.
0: You have a great job, and we are giving away Disneyland all this week on Colin 99.9, but you're like, I'm there every day. I'm good.
1: Hey, yes, I am.
0: All right. Well, thank you so much for sharing, Stephanie.
3: Yeah, thank you, Steph.
0: Have a great National Coffee Day, and have a great day working at Disneyland.
1: Thank you. You guys, too.
0: And coming right back, we are going to take you back in time with the Cola Hot Tub Time Machine, and you could score a pair of tickets for Trans-Siberian Orchestra.
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5: Ah, I understand. I understand. Well, look.
6: What I mean is, can you be scary?
5: Oh, I know you're asking me. Can I be scary?
7: What do you think of this?
5: You like it?
8: Right, that is our Hot Tub Time Machine this morning on Cola 99.9. Caller number 9, first one to guess the year, 949-638-COLA, and you are going to Trans-Siberian Orchestra. Good luck.

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3: What year are we traveling back to this morning?
4: We just want to get some people out of our house.
5: Ah, I understand. I understand. Well,
6: what I mean is, can you be scary?
5: Oh, I know what you're asking me. Can I be scary?
7: What do you think of this?
5: You like it?
8: All right, we have Brandy on the line in Twin Peaks. Can you tell us the year?
9: 1988.
8: Brandy? It was 1988. You got it.
9: Yay! Oh, my gosh. I can't believe I actually got through.
10: Way to go.
8: How'd you know it was 1988?
9: Definitely Beetlejuice.
8: A classic right there. Beetlejuice with Michael Keaton, Winona Ryder.
10: Tina Davis.
8: It's spooky season. We had to drop a little Beetlejuice on you.
10: Yeah.
8: Also,
10: yeah.
8: In that clip, you may remember...
9: I was trying to get these tickets every year.
8: Oh, that's awesome. You may remember as well Rod Stewart with his song Forever Young, which was not a hit in his native England, but was a huge anthem out here in the United States. Forever Young, a song about his kids and his relationship with his kids, because basically he missed a lot of their childhood being on the road. Rod, of course, just announced he's going to do one last tour. Mm-hmm. But if you watch that video, he's holding one of his sons in the Forever Young video. It's just awesome. And he's singing to him, you know.
10: Very heartwarming.
8: Mm. You know, be courageous and be brave. It's just such a great song. And knowing that it's dedicated to his kids, we love us some Rod Stewart. Well, congratulations. You're going to Trans-Siberian Orchestra.
10: Are you there?
8: No, Brandy.
9: I'm here. I'm sorry. I'm getting a bit.
8: I thought we lost you for a second.
9: I'm
8: here. Brandy, you're going to TSO, coming back to Toyota Arena, the Ghost of Christmas Eve, December 5th, Saturday to 5th.
10: I think Brandy fell asleep when you were talking about
9: Rod Stewart.
10: Yeah,
9: it's my birthday.
8: That's your birthday?
9: That is my birthday, yes.
8: Okay.
9: I'm so excited.
8: Well, happy early birthday to you. Enjoy your birthday at TSO on December 5th, you Sagittarius, you. Tickets on sale.
9: Thank you.
8: At AXS.com. We got a pair for you. And we've got to congratulate Eric Aragon from Costa Mesa.
10: Yay!
8: We drew his name. Eric, you got that 4-pack of 1-day, 1-park tickets for Disneyland Resort. 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

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And talking this morning with Jesse Duran in the morning about all those complicated coffee orders on this National Coffee Day. I don't know about you, but otherwise, to me, it's just known as Tuesday.

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2: The Broncos bucked the Rams in Denver. It's the NFL recap. I'm Pep Fernandez. The Rams lost 30-26 versus the Broncos in a game that came down to the final play. Quarterback Matt Stafford intercepted in the end zone as time expired. The Chargers are still winless after falling at the Bills 24-16, despite the LA defense forcing five turnovers. The Chargers are 0-3. The Bills are 3-0. So are the 49ers and the Raiders. The Niners defeated the Cardinals 36-30, while Kirk Cousins and Las Vegas down New Orleans 35-27. The Chiefs and the Vikings also improved to 3-0. And the Ravens used a last-second field goal for a dramatic 34-31 win versus the Cowboys in Brooklyn.

0: Brazil. I'm Pep Fernandez with the NFL Recap.
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Classic Hits on Cola 99.9. Actor Bradley Whitford. Maybe you know him best from NBC's The West Wing. Getting a star on the Hollywood Walk of Fame tomorrow. One of the guest speakers, the commander-in-chief, if you will, comes from The West Wing. Martin Sheen going to be there.

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AXS.com for tickets, but win tickets with Jesse Duran in the morning. Next chance when they play Will Lauren Know tomorrow, 8:20 on Cola.

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And Cola's got your 4 one-day, one-park tickets. 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

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So if you miss seeing Valerie Bertinelli on the Food Network, you know she's part of the Drew Barrymore show. She's part of the Drew crew, and she'll happen to be on Drew's episode today doing the kitchen segment, of course. Sounds pretty yummy, making zucchini chips.

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Disneyland Park, Disney California Adventure Park. It's Halloween time now through October 31st. 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Next one's coming up at 12:40. Also 2:20 and 5:45. 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

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Friday, October 16th, Morongo Resort Casino. 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
1: 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So be a healthy role model. 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

It's on Cola 99.9. Rod Stewart's doing his final encore, announcing on social media one last tour. Says he's not retiring, just not going to tour anymore. So most of the new tour dates for 2027 are in the UK and Europe. Just a few shows in the U.S. The closest one, you got to travel to Colorado next September.

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classic hits on Cola 99.9. Apparently not done weaving its web. Spider-Man Brand New Day has actually brand new, previously unseen footage. So, yep, they're getting ready for a re-release. The summer blockbuster already made about $2.5 billion at the box office since its release this past July. So we'll have it back in theaters. Don't yet have an exact release date.

0: Weekday morning around 7:20, Jesse Duran's nearly impossible question has everyone guessing. 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

So, how's the week going? Are we back in full swing? I hope you're getting excited for these Disneyland tickets because we're going to be doing them again around, we'll do them in less than 15 minutes. How does that sound? I'll give you a keyword. Hang on, it's cola.

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4: 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Family. If you're my random winner, I'll be calling you in about 10 minutes. So be by.

0: give a shout out to my winner, Vanessa, from yesterday, calling her back for those Disneyland tickets.
1: Oh, my goodness.
0: I was like, I hope she doesn't think I'm a telemarketer and hang up on me.
1: I was about to.
0: Hey, Jasmine, you're going to Disneyland.
1: No way.
0: So remember, we're doing them 2:20, which is now, and another chance coming up at 5:45 to get you in right here on Cola.

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special, somewhere cool where you got dressed up and you just wanted to break the norm. 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Yes, it's going to be that kind of special night. 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
1: Lizeth, how are you?
2: Good. How are you, Freddie?
1: What are you doing right now?
2: I'm actually working on my cookies. I make custom sugar cookies, so that's what I do for work.
1: Oh, Lizeth, that sounds really, really good. Are your cookies good? I'm sure they're phenomenal.
2: Yes, they are. They're pretty good. Whenever you need some, I'm here for you.
1: Let me cut to it because I know you're busy. Lizeth, you are going to Disneyland Resort.
2: Oh, my God. I'm so happy. I've been trying to win so much. Thank you so much. Thank you so much, Freddie.
1: You're also entered to win those Magic Key Inspire passes.
2: Oh, my God. That would be amazing.
1: Do you know they're worth almost $1,900 each, Lizeth?
2: I know. It's crazy.
1: Man. Hey, we have another way in for you coming up around 5:45 with the keyword today on Cola.
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Man, who is next? Who's next? Who's going to win their way to Disneyland Resort? Hates Freddy Rivera. Another chance, another keyword is coming up around 5:45 this afternoon right here on Cola.

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One, your way to Cola's game night at Morongo. The other one is a 4-pack to Disneyland Resort. 505 for the first one, and then Disney around 5.

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1: The Broncos bucked the Rams in Denver. It's the NFL recap. I'm Pep Fernandez. The Rams lost 30-26 versus the Broncos in a game that came down to the final play. Quarterback Matt Stafford intercepted in the end zone as time expired. The Chargers are still winless after falling at the Bills 24-16, despite the LA defense forcing 5 turnovers. The Chargers are 0-3. The Bills are 3-0. So are the 49ers and the Raiders. The Niners defeated the Cardinals 36-30, while Kirk Cousins and Las Vegas down New Orleans 35-27. The Chiefs and the Vikings also improved to 3-0. And the Ravens used a last-second field goal for a dramatic 34-31 win versus the Cowboys in Brazil. I'm Pep Fernandez with the NFL Recap.
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9: Foreigner.

quickly, let's go to the 60 freeway in Riverside, the 60 freeway eastbound on Spruce Street. There's a disabled vehicle on the left lane. It's causing backup all the way to about Van Buren. 60 freeway eastbound near Spruce, right about where it meets the 215. Disabled vehicle, left lane. Watch out. It's cold up.

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Coming up, your way into Cola Game Night at Morongo around 5:05. 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
10: Hey, it's Lauren from the Cola Weather Center. Tonight's low will be 58 degrees and tomorrow's high will be near 91. 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

Well, I don't know if you heard by now, but Magic Mountain's X2 the ride, is officially closed permanently. So if your dreams were to ride that ride one day, well, there's YouTube. That's about it. Other than that, hey, if you're going to be leaving work, you can take Cola on the app. It is free, by the way. Thanks for having us on today. It's Cola. Can't